And this town's lost its faith. Our colors will fade eventually. So if our time is running out, day after day, we'll make the mundane a masterpiece. Oh my, my, oh my, my love. I take one look at you, you're taking me out.

fate eventually. So if our time is running out, day after day, we'll make the mundane a masterpiece. Oh my, my, oh my, my love, I take one look at you, you're taking me out.

Hun hedder Britney Spears, og det her det er Baby One More Time. Og hvis du gerne vil høre den en gang til, jamen, så kan du jo tjekke vores 90'er-kanal ud, hvor vi altså altid spiller gode 90'er sange for dig. Den hedder 90'er Hits, og du kan fange den ind på vores Radio Viborg-app helt gratis. They say the holy water's watered down, and this town's lost its faith. Our colors will fade eventually, so if our time is running out, day after day, we'll make the mundane a masterpiece. Oh my, my, oh my, my love, I take one look at you, you're taking me out.

fateful fate. Eventually, so if our time is running out, day after day, we'll make the mundane a masterpiece. Oh my, my, oh my, my love, I take one look at you, you're taking me out.